Control, control, Houston. 2:50 away from time of LOS now. Our distance away from the moon, 460 nautical miles. Velocity, 7417 feet per second. You're in mission control. We're standing by. There's certainly a great deal of anxiety at this moment. We acquire at 36 minutes. So at 68 hours, 55 minutes, continuing to monitor. This is Apollo Control.

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Our distance away from the moon now, 401 nautical miles. Velocity reading 75.

flight control team here in Mission Control has examined the data and it looks good. So we have a combined crew ground decision. We are go

we've had loss of a signal with Apollo 8 at 68 hours, 58 minutes, 45 seconds. We will watch with continuing interest the AOS clock here in Mission Control. They're traveling over the backside of the moon now. Our velocity reading here, 7777 feet per second. Now we're in our period of longest wait, continuing to monitor. This is Apollo Control, Houston.

0: Apollo Control, Houston. We've acquired signal, but no voice contact yet. We're standing by. We're looking at engine data, and it looks good. Tank pressures look good.
1: Apollo 8, this is Houston. Houston, over.
2: Roger, Houston, we read you loud and clear. How do you read us?
0: We've got it. 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There's a cheer in this room. This is Apollo Control, Houston, switching now to the voice of Jim Lovell.

The unmanned lunar orbiter spacecraft traversed the moon perhaps over 10,000 times, but this is the first that a man aboard reported to his compatriots here on Earth.

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1: It's a Thursday night, South Carolina. The stars are out, the band is on. 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

0: try, but you alone keep me alive. 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
1: Jūs klausotės Easy FM.